It's going down, down. It's going down, down. It's going down, down. It's going down.

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But now, how can you be reborn? One is new.

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But the shack outside the games. And you know what I'm talking about. Just let me know if you wanna go to that home out on the range. They got a lot of nice girls. I'm right here.

We've got divorcees and a big bouncer man, an old jukebox and a real bad band. We've got waitresses and we've